Okay, give us a lot of money. Give us a lot of money. Give us a lot of money. Give us a lot of money. Give us a lot of money. Give us a lot of money. Give us a lot of money. Give us a lot of money. Give us a lot of money. Give us a lot of money. Give us a lot of money. Give us a lot of money. Give us a lot of money. Give us a lot of money. Give us a lot of money. Give us a lot of money. Give us a lot of money. Give us a lot of money. Give us a lot of money. Give us a lot of money. Give us a lot of money. Give us a lot of money. Give us a lot of money. Give us a lot of money. Give us a lot of money. Give us a lot of money. Give us a lot of money. Give us a lot of money. Give us a lot of money. Give us a lot of money. Give us a lot of money. Give us a lot of money. Give us a lot of money. Give us a lot of money. Give us a lot of money. Give us a lot of money. Give us a lot of money. Give us a lot of money. Give us a lot of money. Give us a lot of money. Give us a lot of money. Give us a lot

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We just passed Whale City and are heading straight to the back rooms of your minds. Now it's time for us to stand up and push back with them. Show this world where we're

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You are judged by a system. It doesn't even know you exist. Judged by people who don't even know what a problem is. Twisted intelligence. And you wonder what's the consequence? You have a voice of reason, yet

0: 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My own, my own, my own.
1: Be loud.

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Sometimes friends are mean. Present company, expected present company. Just laugh it off. It's better than it seems. Present company.

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It sort of makes it breed. Present company accepting presently. We all expect the worst. It works just like a knee.

0: No, I haven't cleaned the ferret yet.
1: Yeah.
0: And she just got the VCR in. We have a little problem getting that working.
1: Yeah.
0: With the plug, so we got that working.
1: Yeah. She doing all right?
0: Huh?
1: Is she doing all right?
0: Yeah, I think so.
1: Yeah.
0: She's checking it, so I'm going to get her to help me with the ferrets in a minute.
1: But now listen, don't you get yourself all rushed now, here?
0: Yeah, I'm trying to rush.
1: Well, now don't do that now. You calm down, and it's okay.
0: I'm rushing as much as possible.
1: Well, don't do that now. You just kind of calm down and take it easy, okay?

0: the phone.
1: The 22?
0: Mm-hmm.
1: Uh-uh.
0: You did.
1: No. Sorry.
0: It was my car.
1: But either of that, he's getting irritable, so.
0: Your day's always irritable.
1: I'm just warning you to cool it with him.
0: Well, I didn't say anything to him. I told him, I said, well, take...
1: He's getting a hard time. And I said, well, I told her that, you know, y'all were supposed to call me before you left. She called me. I told her that if she'd gone ahead and called me before you left, like she said she was going to do, and like you said you were going to do, I would have told her just to wait till tomorrow. Because it was getting too late. And he said...

see what I see, do you hear what I feel? Do you see what I see, do you feel what I feel? Why sleep better, why feel better, why look better, why be?

from Resin Vibe, from Serious Face, from Silly Stuff, from Happiness and Sadness, the Sun, Moon, and Earth. Today is the 105th day of the year. Do I know what I want? That's how we have lived. And a year.

missus left me. I was in love with her. I was destroyed by all of that. You know, if it's happened to you, if you're listening to this and it's happened to you, then you'll understand what goes on. You're consumed with this sort of universe of grief. And it so crowds your head that you can't find any way around it. And you'd say, well, you've got to move on. People say to you that you actually can't find your way around this sort of

missus left me, I was in love with her. I was destroyed by all of that. You know, if it's happened to you, if you're listening to this and it's happened to you, then you'll understand what goes on. You're consumed with this sort of universe of grief. And it so crowds your head that you can't find any way around it. And you'd say, well, you've got to move on. But you would say to you that you actually can't find a way around this sort of

0: No, I haven't cleaned the ferrets yet.
1: Yeah.
0: And she just got the VCR in. We had a little problem getting that working.
1: Yeah.
0: With the plug, so we got that working.
1: Yeah. Is it doing all right?
0: Huh?
1: Is it doing all right?
0: Yeah, I think so.
1: Yeah.
0: She's checking it, so I'm going to get her to help me with the ferrets in a minute.
1: But now listen, don't you get yourself all rushed now, here?
0: Yeah, I'm trying to rush.
1: Well, now don't do that. Now you calm down, and it's okay.
0: I'm rushing as much as possible.
1: Well, don't do that. Now you just kind of calm down and take it easy, okay?
0: She's going to give you some bird seed.
1: Well, that's okay.
0: She's going to give you about 20 pounds.
1: No, that's okay.
0: She got a 50-pounder there.
1: Yeah, did you take her stuff out of her truck?
0: Yeah.
1: Mm-hmm.
0: I had a lot of stuff to do here today.
1: Mm-hmm.
0: You know.
1: Mm-hmm. Jim?
2: Hey, don't get mad, Daddy. He's getting really irritable.
1: He is. What's he getting irritable for?
2: Because you're not giving me time to do anything.
1: Good Lord, he's been over here since 20 to 4.
2: Huh?
1: His bee's been over here since 20 to 4.
2: Since 20 till?
1: Mm-hmm.
2: Uh-uh.
1: You did.
2: No. Sorry.
1: Was my car.
2: But either of that, he's getting irritable, so.
1: Your dad's always irritable.
2: I'm just warning you to cool it with him.
1: Well, I didn't say anything to him. I told him, I said, well, take.
2: He's getting a hard time. And I said, well, I told her that, you know, y'all were to call me before you left. She called me. I told her that if she'd gone ahead and called me before you left, like she said she was going to do, and like you said you were going to do, I would tell her to just wait till the morning, because it was getting too late. And he said,

unless you're under the underground, devious with determination, solitudes crowded by isolation, wandered wearily for several eternities, gaining acclaim, using fake names, vanishing by sunrise, committing to the wisdom of the unwise, in buildings where if I wasn't a performer, they wouldn't let me pass the foyer. Here I am, pulling spectacles for the uninitiated voyeurs, but being piss poor corrupted the discourse, as power

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by sunrise, committing to the wisdom of the unwise. 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Here I am, pulling spectacles for the uninitiated voyeurs, but being piss poor corrupted the discourse.

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Do you see what I see you, do you feel what I feel? Why sleep better, why feel better, why look better, why be?

unless you're under the underground, devious with determination, solitudes crowded by isolation, wandered wearily for several eternities, gaining acclaim, using fake names, vanishing by sunrise, committing to the wisdom of the unwise, in buildings where if I wasn't a performer, they wouldn't let me pass the foyer. Here I am, pulling spectacles for the uninitiated voyeurs, but being piss poor, corrupted the discourse,

This is a photograph, a window to the past, of your father on the front lawn, with no shirt on, ready to take the world on, beneath the West Texas sun. The year that you were born, the year that you are now. His wife behind the camera, his daughter and his baby boy, got a glimmer in his eye. Seem to say, this is what I'll miss after I die, and this is what I'll miss about being

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With a map, wondering which road leads back to you.

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And with the M shape like the moon, he would contemplate the stars and wish the good times would never come to pass. 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

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I think I know.

As you're under the underground, devious with determination, solitudes crowded by isolation, wandered wearily for several eternities, gaining acclaim, using fake names, vanishing by sunrise, committing to the wisdom of the unwise, in buildings where if I wasn't a performer, they wouldn't let me pass the foyer. Here I am, pulling spectacles for the uninitiated voyeurs, but being piss poor, corrupted the discourse.

the orchestra, Black Orpheus, Kepler octahedron, happy recent, eyes bugging like Jackie Gleason, the witness true wonder, that's the reason, that's the reason. One time I was doodling at a gas station and I read on the stall, you know, on the wall, what's the purpose of life? And someone had actually wrote back, it said, to be the eyes, the ears, and consciousness of the creator of the universe.

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Ain't no lies strong enough or money big enough to keep this thing down. 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Here it comes, now and forever, baby. Non-stop till it drops. A table for every...

Sometimes friends are mean. 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

present company, accepting presently, we all expect the worst. 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

Too many young people, especially when I was working for Open City, just smoking marijuana. Within a 2-year period, you were intelligent at first, and after 2 years of marijuana, they just came.